Yeah, laying down some of the heaviest stuff around. It is Jim Gillett, Lee and Virginie on BFBS Edge. There's Star Set with Monster. Main man Dustin Bates, interested in astronomy, hence the name Star Set, first field, when he was getting a master's in electrical engineering as he studied at Ohio University. Clever chap. He completed research as well for the US Air Force and also taught at the International Space University. Goodness me, the credentials are all there for having a band called Star Set. That's for sure. This next one is an absolute gem. What an honour and a privilege to play this chap on the radio. It's David Bowie. Here's Rebel.

Nice. Out of Texas, that's Shearwater and Quiet Americans here on BFBS and BFBS Edge together. 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Some new music from The Strokes now, from their recently released 7th studio album, Reality Awakes. This is Lonely in the Future.

0: Kilmaudan legends there sort of emerged round about the same time, the White Stripes and the Strokes. That's Jack White from the White Stripes, one of his solo numbers, I'm Shaking, before that, and new music from the Strokes with Lonely in the Future. That's from their recent album, Reality Awaits. 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

Oh, check the riffs on that 1970 number from British legends that formed in Swansea in 1961. That's Badfinger and No Matter What. 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This is Road Trippin'.

There's never really been away, but sort of lost momentum in recent years. But I think when they got that call to say, hey, do you fancy doing some dates with Oasis? They didn't hesitate, and certainly back in the public conscious again, thanks to those. This cast, that's Free Me, here on BFPS, The Forces Station, and BFPS Edge, together once a week with all the best of rock, indie, on alternative. Jim in for you. This second week running, I've done this in for Ginny. Ginny will be back next week, so don't worry about that. Here's some great new music now. Out of Norway, a hotly tipped Norwegian from his debut album coming out next month. Check this out. It's Philip Clements and Weightless.

0: I would say that Post Malone is a man that doesn't really know what he wants. One minute he's like pop, then he's rock, he's hip hop, and yeah, and he's country as well. But there, well, certainly going rock and teaming up with Ozzy Osbourne and Travis Scott there. That is Take What You Want. Yeah, Post Malone on BFBS, the Forces station. It's Jim with you in for Ginny and Placebo play next.
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I always like to remind people that Brian Mulcahy's mum from my hometown of Dundee, and Brian used to spend his summer holidays in Dundee. The glamour. That is Placebo, The Bitter End, fronted, of course, by Brian Mulcahy. And during the World Cup, I don't know if you spotted artwork for The Clash's London Calling on the wall of ITV's fancy New York studio. Iconic picture of Paul Simonon smashing his bass guitar. I was thinking, what's that got to do with New York? I think the explanation is that the photo was taken in New York. But a bit random, really. But hey, anything that bigs up The Clash is okay by me. And here's the incredible title track of that record. It is The Clash and London Calling.

It's Green Day there, 21st Century Breakdown, a new coming-of-age road trip comedy featuring Green Day. That's next on my list of movies to watch. Nimrods, it's called, inspired by the early days of the band, involving three teenagers who travel from Kansas City to Los Angeles under the belief that their band is opening for Green Day. Here's an absolute gem from Killing Joke, taking us the latest news. This is Love Like Blood on BFBS and BFBS Edge together.

For Ginny and the home of rock, indie and alternative, there's a song that got to number one thanks to Matt Carroll doing it as his X Factor winner song. Much to the annoyance of Biffy fans, I do prefer the original. And Many of Horror, which is renamed When We Collide, Biffy Clyro, that's the original. And one of the bands supporting Biffy in Edinburgh on Friday coming up later. And right now, a Bruce Springsteen song that hit the top of the US charts in 1976. 3 years after the Springsteen version failed to chart. Manfred Mann's Earth Band, British band, and at that point, Springsteen pretty much unknown in the UK. Born to Run didn't even scratch the top 50 when it came out in 1975. Blinded by the Light, Manfred Mann's Earth Band.

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An Anglo-American supergroup now with Josh Homme from Queens of the Stone Age, Led Zepps, John Paul Jones and Nirvana, and Foo Fighters' Dave Grohl coming together as Them Crooked Vultures. This was their debut single in 2000.

0: Nothing Else Matters. First single from their self-titled fifth album in 1991, the album commonly known as the Black Album, and the record that took Metallica mainstream, as mainstream as they would get. A band supporting Biffy Clyro at the Edinburgh Summer Sessions on Friday, lined up next.
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Impossible there for nothing but thieves on BFBS and BFBS Edge. They're playing with Biffy Clyro on Friday for the Edinburgh Summer Sessions at the Royal Highlands Showgrounds. A great local band called Swim School opening the gig. Now this is Five Finger Death Punch. It's Inside Out.

0: Brand new from 21-year-old Scunthorpe singer-songwriter Will Parker. That's Be Back Tomorrow. A band that you might find hanging out with SpongeBob playing next.
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5: Take it.

I do always say I don't do comedy. the tease with hanging it out with SpongeBob because it's the coral. Lame joke, I know, the coral there with Who's Gonna Find Me? And what about this? It's a cover version originally written by Joe South for Billy Joe Royal, most famously performed by Deep Purple. Most people think it's a Deep Purple song, and it's certainly not a Kula Shaker song, but here they are, we're doing Hush.

It's the home of rock Indian alternative Paramore. There is Daydreaming. Ginny will be back in place from the temple of rock that is Gibraltar next week. Thank you for having me from Edinburgh for the last couple of weeks. It has been great fun playing all these tunes. I'm going to leave you with a band that I like to claim for Scotland. Most of them were born here, you see. It's the legendary AC/DC taking us to the news with You Shook Me All Night Long.

Roger Sanchez and Another Chance, and that's how we are starting off the Canadian charts. I'm Melissa, good to have you here. We have got music, we've got chat, we've got, of course, looking at some of these tunes that are making an impact on the charts, and we've got 3 hours of it. So thank you so much for coming along. Now that tune from Roger Sanchez, worldwide hit when it first came out off of his debut studio album called First Contact back in 2001, and it peaked at number one in Romania and in the United Kingdom, reaching top 10 in Denmark, Ireland, the Netherlands, Norway, Portugal, and Spain. So it is a big tune, and it's a perfect way to start the Canadian charts. Next up is this one from OneRepublic, I Ain't Worried.

will 100% spare you me singing that back to you, because I am not a singer whatsoever. But that one was written and performed by the Irish-English electronic music duo of Moloko, Roisin Murphy and Mark Bryden, and it came out in its original version of their 1998 album I'm Not a Doctor, and peaked at number 4 in the UK in September of 1999. And yeah, it was just a good tune, and it's right here on BFBS, the Forces Station. Next is this one. We've got some somber and 12 to 12.

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0: The script featuring Will I Am with Hall of Fame on BFBS. The Forces Station, it is the Canadian charts, and therefore we do need some Canadian music on. So we've got three in a row from all Canadian artists. We've got Danielle Todd with Over You, and then we're going to hear from Charlotte Carden with Confetti, and wrapping it up is some Cam Connan with Try Again. It's three Canadian tunes back to back to back by Canadian artists.
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We will have some more Canadian music coming up here on the Canadian Charts. That one was Cam Connan with Try Again. Before that, Charlotte Carden, Confetti, and our three in a row started off with some Danielle Todd and Over You. It's been a very busy few weeks here, and it is we've still got lots of things on the go. There was Ribfest this weekend, the Indian Relay Races, the Special Olympics in Medicine Hat continue, and of course there was that trip to the Tactical Days as well, up to Calgary to see the Military Museum there, and some things continuing. Downtown Days happening next weekend, Friday the 21st and Saturday the 22nd of August in the downtown Medicine Hat area. There's going to be a food and beverage expo, live music, a car show, kids activities, and sidewalk sales. Completely free to attend. All you need to do is check out Downtown Days Medicine Hat Facebook page for all the details, but that's in the downtown core of Medicine Hat next Friday the 21st and Saturday the 22nd of August. Music next was coming from one of the biggest rock bands in the world. This was released as the lead single from their 1995 self-titled debut album. It was one of many songs that Dave Grohl wrote and performed on the album when Foo Fighters was just a one-man band, and it is Foo Fighters or Dave Grohl, and it was absolutely huge when it came out. Debuted at number 12 on the US Billboard Modern Rock chart, rose to the peak of number 2 the following month, and it charted at number 5

I'm trying to think off the top of my head. I think I've seen the Foo Fighters 3 times. Would I go again? Yes, definitely. They put on one of the very best live shows. They're interactive. They chat with the audience and they're just full of energy and absolutely love it. So if you ever get a chance to see the Foo Fighters, I would definitely save up your pennies and go. Next is this teaming up between Elton John and Britney Spears, Hold Me Closer.

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6: back to the music.

Deanna Spyro's Great Expectation. Now that week last week was in the number 15 spot on the official singles chart. It's climbed up to number 10. It's been on the charts for 5 weeks. We'll see if it makes another little bit of move, but there's some pretty big music, bit of music on the charts at the moment. So it's going to maybe have to fight its way up a little higher. Next up is from Madonna. It is Danceteria, brand new tune from the Queen of Pop.

She is definitely a queen of music. And how many decades? We're talking 80s, 90s, the aughts, the 10s, and the 20s. 50 years, just about, of Madonna's music has been making an impact on the charts. And that is one of her new ones called Danceteria. We're going to continue things with Louis Tomlinson and Imposter on BFBS, the Forces Station.

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1: Louis Tomlinson's Imposter on BFBS, the Forces Station. We're getting through this hour. We've got a couple more tunes here, and then we are going to catch up with Forces News. This one is Scouting for Girls, This Ain't a Love Song.

The Santa Love Song, Scouting for Girls. We are getting ourselves up to just about time to catch up with some more news with Forces News, and then I'll be back. Second hour of the Canadian charts is on the way, and we'll see what kind of music we can get up to. We've got some Labyrinth and some Eminem and some Texas in there, so it's looking to be all good. This one is The Choral to the News.

0: nuclear attack, and it's essentially putting into play the main way that the US was demonstrating its commitment to South Korean defense, and now Trump is questioning that approach moving forward. So it's not just about saving money, it's really a significant change in the way that Trump is approaching military deterrence on the Korean Peninsula.
1: President Trump also noted on Truth Social that South Korea had recently

0: is news.
1: The pilot of a light aircraft has been seriously injured in a crash at an event being held at the site of a First World War era aerodrome in Essex. Susan Bookbinder reports.
2: The air show at Stoke Murray's Great War Aerodrome in Malden was raising funds for the on-site First World War Military Aviation Museum and was sold out. In a statement, the aerodrome said one of the aircraft involved in the display by the turbulence team was damaged. The pilot was injured and taken to a London hospital, and the air show had been halted. It added that it was cooperating with the Air Accidents Investigations Branch and Emergency Services. The site has been closed to the public. The aerodrome houses the largest intact group of Royal Flying Corps buildings from the First World War
3: Example
2: and played a pivotal role in Britain's air defence during the first bombing raids. The Turbulent Team's website describes the French-designed aircraft, believed to have been first flown in 1953, as little more than a flying motorbike, weighing about 350 pounds when empty.
0: BFBS News.
1: Throughout the summer holidays, thousands of teenagers are taking part in residential training camps as part of the military-sponsored cadet forces. James Horton reports.
4: I'm standing behind a group of teens who are, right now, armed with semi-automatic rifles. It is a dangerous situation, but these youngsters are highly trained, and safety is taken extremely seriously. Simon Banks Cooper is an honorary colonel. His appointment sits outside the chain of command.
5: The cadets are not simply given the rifle, some ammunition, and let to get on with it. They're here because they've gone through a series of lessons and drills, of examinations, and they've proven their ability to safely and confidently use these.
4: All this activity, which isn't limited to military skills, is something the government said it wanted to expand on in terms of participation in its 2025 Strategic Defence Review. However, that aim and the funding for it has since been put on hold. Calvin Bailey is the Minister for Veterans and People, and the person in

0: Manchester City have accepted an offer of over £65 million from midfielder Rodri from Barca. The Spain World Cup winner missed their 3-0 Community Shield defeat to Arsenal in Cardiff with a back injury.
1: Forces News headlines.
0: UK-made drones have been used in Ukrainian attacks on Russia, which have left at least 7 people dead. President Trump says US to scale back military drills with South Korea after it stayed out of the Iran war. And Amy Hunt made European Championships history in Birmingham. That's the latest. I'm Verity Gibb.
2: For the music from Ariana Grande on BFBS, the Forces Station. I'm Alyssa. Thanks for joining me here. We've got music, we've got chat, we've got a Forces story, and it's all here on the weekend. Now, just a kind of a quick look at some of the things that are on the go. Don't forget that it is summertime still. We've got a couple more weeks of summer before we get into the very short autumn period of the Canadian seasons. But the outdoor facilities around Ralston Village, if you have yet to take part in some of them, might be a good time. There's the splash park, the ball diamond, the tennis courts, pickleball, disc golf, there's the soccer pitch, the athletic track, and the golf driving range and putting green are all open. And you get those tokens from the rec center as well as the frisbee golf equipment. So I take part in this. It is the summer activities, and before you know it, we will be thinking more along winter things, and the arena will be back open. We're going to continue things with Labyrinth and Emily Sunday.

Eminem from his third studio album, the Marshall Mathers LPs, back in 2000, making that song near about 26 years old. And it was released as a lead single a month ahead of the album's release to peak at number 4 on the Billboard Hot 100, giving him his biggest hit up to that point. And it was also his first song to reach number 1 in the UK and Ireland. And yeah, it's just a good one to have on the charts. Also good to have some Texas Say What You Want.

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0: How about that one? It is H's Ring My Bell, and it is on BFBS, the Forces Station. It is time for this weekend's Forces Story, so let's have a little look. This October, some daring teams of two will be taking the Royal Navy Royal Marines charity race across the UK, and the challenge is to travel from RNAS Cold Rose in Cornwall to Inverness, traveling the length of the UK with no cars, no plans, no map apps, just raising money for charity. George Wesley caught up with Rosie, one half of the Naughty Girls, and to see how their preparations for the challenge have been going. And Rosie began by explaining how she and Pippa met.
1: Pippa and I...

0: something like this. You've got somebody that does all the thinking and planning and organising, and then a doer. To me, complete package.
1: Well, I hope so. I mean, I'm hoping that our charm and our fancy dress will get us along the way and enable us not to spend all of our budget that we've got.
0: So what will you be doing specifically then? We've talked about the race across the UK before in the past, but just for anybody that may not be up to speed with what it is exactly, what will you have to do?
1: Well, we don't know. We haven't been set our challenge yet. All we know is that we've got to arrive at Dartmouth the night before, I think. And then in the morning, we will get there and we'll probably be given an envelope of where we have to go on that first day. I know that we have sort of comms with the other teams and with the charity itself telling us what we want to do. I spoke to some people last year who said that at 12 o'clock every day that there was a different challenge that they had to do. It was like a treasure hunt as well, that they had to go to different spots, get pictures, send them in, and we will end up at some point in Inverness, but we don't know from when we start in Dartmouth to when we finish in Inverness where we're going to be each night or each day. I think some days you're allowed to use a train, some days you're not allowed to use a train. You're definitely only allowed to use like buses and public transport, no cars. I think there might be a challenge of a good form of transport, but we don't know.
0: It sounds like quite a challenge anyway, but you mentioned fancy dress. Will that be for the whole thing? What's the plan there?
1: Oh, yeah. So whenever I do any of my like long runs or challenges, I wear different outfits because I just think it makes fun. So, yeah, we've got different outfits for each day that I think we're going to wear just so to get us noticed, and hopefully someone will take pity on us and like buy us a cup of tea or sponsor us as we go along.
0: And what kind of preparation, other than selecting your fancy dress outfits and buying them, what kind of preparation can you put into a challenge like this? Because you literally don't know what's around the corner, do you?
1: No, but I think being prepared for being unprepared is probably quite good. We're both quite active, so I think having a lot of energy and not a lot of sleep will probably do us in good favour and not get grumpy with each other, hopefully.
0: The team name, Team Naughty Girls, N-A-U-T-I, very clever.
1: A play on words. Well, we're a bit cheeky, we're a bit naughty. I'm not saying that we're not your typical military spouses, but we don't like to take life too seriously.
0: Talking of being military spouses, your husbands, how supportive have they been? Because, you know, it's time they returned the favour, right?
1: I mean, my husband knows that I do a lot of adventure, a lot of challenges. I think that kind of gets you through being a military spouse. You know, you're always on the move, so you've got to get to know people quite quickly and things. So he was uber supportive. When I saw it, I was like, oh, should we do it together? Then I thought perhaps our marriage wouldn't survive that week away together on this sort of challenge.
2: That was Rosie, one half of the Naughty Girls, who will be taking on the race across the UK for the Royal Navy Royal Marines charity this year. For more details on the charity, head to rnrmc.org.uk. 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

0: Jonas Blue featuring William Singe on BFBS Forces Station. A couple more Canadian tunes here. Frank Walker with Ella Henderson and I Go Dancing, and then Dallas Smith is Singing in a Beer.
1: Hit 'em like this.
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used to be a rock and roll star, but found his love of country music, that is Dallas Smith and Singing in a Beer. Now, I said two Canadian tunes, but actually The Weeknd is Canadian as well, and he's got Blinding Lights. This one.

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1: What a way to start the final hour of the Canadian charts. Some Flo Rida and Sia with Wild Ones, and that is on BFBS, the Forces Station. Thanks so much for your company. We are looking at some of the big tunes that are coming off the Canadian side, some off the UK side, and a few in there as well that were big hits back in their day. So sit back and relax. We're going to get through this music, and hopefully you can enjoy some good tunes for your weekend. Next up, Calvin Harris and Jazzy with Satisfy.

Calvin Harris, Jazzy, Satisfy on BFBS Forces Station. I'm Alyssa. It is the Canadian Charts here on the weekend. We are on to our final hour of this, but it has been good to have your company. Don't forget, on Mondays, there is always some good stuff going on, including a bike ride with PSP, and that starts at 9 to 9.45 on Mondays, and it's open to all ages, but under 8 do require an adult. Meet up at the rec center. Don't forget your bike and helmet. You're going to need that for a bike ride, but that happens on Mondays. And the rec center, of course, open from 6:30 a.m. to 9 p.m. throughout the weekdays. And you can go in, get your gym workout in, maybe just go sit in the massage chairs. You don't even have to get a workout in. You can just go sit in the massage chairs and think, yep, this is my workout for the day, taking care of my mental health. Music is going to come from Galantis, David Guetta, and Little Mix. This is Heartbreak Anthem on BFBS, the Forces Station.

Most definitely a classic hit that came out in March of 1990. Now, on the U.S. Billboard Hot 100, it rose from number 52 to number 38 in April, and then peaked at number 3 for 4 consecutive weeks. The single also peaked at number 1 on the Billboard Hot Black Singles for 2 weeks and became one of the most successful singles of 1990 and was a staple on MTV, which back then used to just play music videos. It wasn't all kinds of reality shows. So some good music there from Belle Biv DeVoe and Poisoned. Now, well, how about we're going to continue things with some Sabrina Carpenter, Espresso.

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0: number you have reached is not in service at this time.
1: Remember when there used to be payphones on every corner, just about, and you could ring home by dialing collect and really quickly just saying your name and that you needed picked up. And then when your parents picked up, they could then just hear your name and knew that you wanted to come home. But yeah, no longer will you find a payphone on a telephone corner anywhere. I don't think anywhere in the world. And if there are some, do they still work? But that was Lady Gaga, Beyonce, telephone. Back when I was a kid, it was a rotary phone. I think if I gave a rotary phone to my kids nowadays, they'd have no idea how to make it work. And we used to have a really long extension lead on the phone so that I could carry it into my bedroom and talk to my friends there. But there was no such thing as a cordless phone when I was a kid. That's probably aging me just a little bit. We do have Canadian music, though, on the way. This is Felix Cartel and Daya with Love You More first, then Living in a Country Song from Five Roses. And our final one of our three in a row is Fur Trade from, and it's a song called Monaco. And it's all on BFBS, the Forces Station. Three Canadian tunes back to back to back on the Canadian charts.
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0: again.
1: Fur Trade, and their track is called Monaco, and that is our three in a row from Canadian artists. Before that was Five Roses and Living in a Country Song, and we started it all off with Felix Cartel featuring Daya and Love You More. Now Tom Grennan's going to take us forward with Shadowboxing.

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0: need, 'cause it's the only way to feel like I'm not actually me.
1: Camera from, of course, Charlie XCX. Her real name is Charlotte Emma Atkinson, and she is professionally known as Charlie XCX. She's a British singer, songwriter, and actress, and she's had a huge number of great music out. In 2012, she co-wrote and was featured on Icona Pop's I Love It, which became her first number one song in the UK and had global success. And then, but unfortunately, her debut album failed to meet commercial expectations. So then she got onto a bunch of other songs, and yeah, there we go. She ended up getting a top 10 single with Boom Clap. Now she's currently on tour, and if you want to go see her, she's nowhere near anywhere here in Canada. But if you're in Leeds or Reading, she's going to be there, and then headed to the States to do kind of the Eastern Seaboard and Toronto, but nothing here on the west side of Canada. She goes to California, but not here. So unfortunately, you're going to need to travel if you want to see XCX. Next is Zara Larsson featuring Pink Panther's Midnight Sun.

Shackles, Praise You. That is Mary Mary on BFBS, the Forces Station. That tune, too, also about 26 years old, came off the duo's debut album called Thankful, and it is one of the best-selling gospel songs of all time, but it was criticized for being too modern and not staying true to its gospel roots, but still a good bit of music. Also a good bit of music coming from Pink. This is Beautiful Trauma.

Beautiful Trauma, Pink on BFBS, the Forces Station. And that is pretty much it for the Canadian charts. Now I'm handing over the reins to Matt Cadman for the next couple of weeks. So you're going to be hearing him on the weekends with the Canadian charts. So treat him well. I'm going to wrap up things with Suede, Beautiful Ones. Take care.

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you like it. 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Called your bluff, better cite the source. 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
2: Waking up next to you. Friday night, let me take you out. Show downtown what it's all about. Something kinda like we used to do. 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As beautiful as when we first met. Oh,

0: Very hard to know when they're done there. It's the Cranberries. It's Dreams on BFBS. Happy Monday. It's Totally Connected. I'm Joe. How'd you fancy some new AirPods? That's the prize on Five Aside this month. All you need to do is identify who shouldn't be in our little lineup today. Who are we booting off? Today we have Goodfellas in there. We have Taxi Driver on the lineup. We have Scarface. We have The Intern. And we have Meet the Parents there as well. One of those doesn't belong. If you can tell me what shouldn't be on that list, I reckon pretty easy work for a Monday. You can give us a message, connected@bfbs.com. It's how you can email the show. Be quick, I need your guess in before the end of Somber and My Body Isn't Ready for your chance to win those AirPods at the end of the month. Good luck.
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It's Invisible from Jazzy, one of the massive artists who's going to be taking over BFBS for the bank holiday weekend when BFBS Devil returns. You know her set is going to be big. I'm Joe, this is Totally Connected. Thank you for your company this Monday. We'll do some BFBS anthems in a few, plus your latest Forces news. It's on the way after Wiz the MC. This is Show Me Love.

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Well, the good thing is, if you're listening in the Ralston area today, sunshine, highs of 26 degrees. Staying nice, actually, all week this week. Wednesday should be seeing highs of about 30 degrees. Thunderstorms expected in Belize today, highs of 31. Let's get this on now from Niall Horan. Tastes So Good is playing on BFBS, the Forces station. Very good morning to you.

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don't know if you've seen on Netflix, but there's a documentary all about Kylie Minogue's life and rise to fame. Of course, started back in the 80s under the guidance of Stock Aitken Waterman with that iconic song, I Should Be So Lucky. And that's one of the more recent songs from Kylie. But yeah, I don't know if you've seen the documentary on Netflix. I haven't myself. It's one of those that I keep sort of skipping past thinking I must watch that at some point, but just haven't quite got round to as yet. Let's get this on from Sabrina Carpenter now. It's BFBS, the Forces Station in Belize in Canada.

0: Sabrina Carpenter, such a funny way on BFBS, the Forces Station. 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
0: It's that time on the show that we look forward to because we get to recommend some fresh new music. You may not have come across Kasabian's latest album, Act 3. That's because it's actually released on the 4th of September this year. Some really good songs on this album, and one that I'm going to play for you this morning is this. It's called Nothing Better Than This. What do you think? New music from Kasabian. 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

New music there from Kasabian. They have a new album out in early September, and it is called Act 3. If you like that, the chances are you're going to love the album. And if you do like that song, make sure you vote for it as part of our fresh new music at bfbs.com/music. 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We haven't heard this song in a while, have we? It's playing at BFBS.

If you've got no plans this morning, by the way, and you have a bike, then you might want to go along to the Rec Centre in Ralston. 9 o'clock with your bike for the bike ride that is taking place there. Open to all ages. If you've got under eights, they do require an adult. Just meet at the Rec Centre. And don't forget your bike. That is the big thing. In fact, get on your bike and get there 9 o'clock this morning at the Ralston Rec Centre.

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Oh, we love that, don't we? Tiny Temper, written in the stars at BFBS, the Forces Station in Belize and Canada. Can't believe it's Monday already, can you? Look at that, 17th of August. Staying sunny and hot today if you're listening in Canada, 26 degrees your high. Tomorrow, even warmer, 28. And Wednesday, up to 30 degrees. Big hello to you if you're listening in Belize. Thundery downpours today, looking at highs of around 31. Here's Alex Warren at BFBS.

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0: Have you seen the pictures of Elton John with Dua Lipa? I think she's super proud to have worked with him on that song. Cold Heart on BFBS, the Forces station. And of course, Elton John, former chairman of Watford Football Club. Watford got underway again over the weekend. I don't know if you're a Watford fan, but they won 2-1 against Southampton on Sunday in Championship football. Burnley scored 2-2 with West Ham United. Lots of football as well on Saturday. One result that was amazing for QPR, actually, on Saturday, 3-1 against Portsmouth. But it's good to see the football season back in full swing.
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The brilliant Missy Elliott, love that song. For My People on BFBS, the Forces Station in Belize in Canada for your Monday morning. Welcome to Monday. I know the weekend just went very quickly. A big hello as well if you're listening in Belize at the moment. And just a reminder that the Crow's Nest Restaurant is open at the moment. Food and drinks by the pool. 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

This is BFBS, the Forces Station in Belize and Canada. A weekend of tunes is fast approaching, by the way. It's part of BFBestival, which is back over the bank holiday weekend towards the end of August, where you can basically tune in all weekend long and hear some festival anthems. You know, the kind of songs that you would expect to hear at a festival. Should we go through a list of some of the music specials as well? Well, Shed 7, Embrace, Sonny Fandera, so many more as well that you can check out. And we're asking you, what is your or who is your dream festival headliner? For a bit of fun, if you could pick one artist, band or musician to headline your very own music festival, who would it be? We actually asked AI to make a list, but if you don't see yours, then you can tell us who you would want. If you go to bfbs.com/festival, you can have a look there and you can actually vote. Some of the people you can vote for include Calvin Harris, Dua Lipa, Foo Fighters, Oasis, Sabrina Carpenter, Taylor Swift and Beyonce. But if there's someone that you would really like headlining your own festival, just for fun, go to bfbs.com/festival. And let us know. Going to get the latest news update, the other side of this from Fisher. It's called What a Life.

0: President Trump says he's substantially scaling back joint military exercises with South Korea because of his very good relationship with the North Korean leader Kim Jong-un. The US president also said on Truth Social that South Korea had recently declined to join the US in the denuclearization of Iran. Former National Intelligence Officer for North Korea, Sidney Seeler, says both reasons may have prompted the move.
1: I do believe there may be some linkage in terms of the president's thinking about the ongoing exercises, his desire to find some way to engage Kim Jong-un, and yes, a little bit of his frustration that he's not getting more cooperation out of South Korea. So why are we paying for these exercises when I can't even get their help on Iran? So I think they're combined.
0: Meanwhile, Donald Trump's envoys are meeting Middle East mediators in Cairo to try to move forward his peace plan for Gaza. It comes despite fresh Israeli airstrikes in the territory, which medics say have left several people injured. Throughout the summer holidays, thousands of teenagers are taking part in residential training camps as part of the military-sponsored cadet forces. James Wharton reports.
2: I'm standing behind a group of teens who are, right now, armed with semi-automatic rifles. It is a dangerous situation, but these youngsters are highly trained and safety is taken extremely seriously. Simon Banks Cooper is an honorary colonel. His appointment sits outside the chain of command.
3: The cadets are not simply given the rifle and some ammunition and left to get on with it. They're here because they've gone through a series of lessons, of drills, of examinations, and they've proven their ability to safely and confidently use these weapon systems.
2: All this activity, which isn't limited to military skills, is something the government said it wanted to expand on in terms of participation in its 2025 Strategic Defence Review. However, that aim and the funding for it has since been put on hold. Calvin Bailey is the Minister for Veterans and People and the person in government responsible for the cadets.
4: What I can say is the government has made a very firm commitment to expanding the cadet forces. There, as you allude to, has been a slight change there, but there is real ambition to make sure that we keep funding our cadet forces.
2: With 140,000 youngsters involved, the cadets is something the government says it values. And that's no surprise, given a study showing a high return on the taxpayer investment spent on these organisations. The MOD's new aim is to achieve a 30% growth in cadets by 2035, 5 years later than originally planned. James Wharton, BFBS Forces News, Altcar, Liverpool.
0: And that's the latest. I'm Vicky Turner.
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Rewind classic from REM. Love that, don't we? Man on the Moon here on BFBS, the Forces Station in Belize and Canada. Monday already. Thundery downpours today if you're in Belize. Highs of 31 degrees. Staying nice and sunny if you're in Canada. Should be getting up to around 26 today, which isn't too bad at all. Especially if you're going out on that bike ride at 9 o'clock this morning. Meet with your bike, by the way, outside the Rawston Rec Centre if you're thinking of going.

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This is BFBS, the Forces Station in Belize and Canada. It's Matt looking after things for Melissa again this morning. 1 hour from now, we're going to be kicking off today's BFBS Rewind. I will play you songs from a year, give you some clues, and just for fun, you have to have a go at guessing what the year is. That's in around about an hour from now. Going to play a great song from Ash, superb tune actually from the early noughties, Shining Light. Haven't heard that in a while. That's after this from Morgan Wallen and Post Malone.

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What do you think of BFBS radio and TV? I mean, obviously you love us, right? But is there any way that you could sort of point us in the right direction? 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Going to get the latest news update from the Forces News Centre after this from Ella Langley, Choosing Texas. Just

Anastasia. I'm out of love here at BFBS, the Forces Station. Good morning. Welcome to Monday, the 17th of August. It's Matt Cabman looking after things for Melissa Davies this morning. We've got the rewind coming up a bit later on the show. Music from Dermot Kennedy after Chapel Roan. 5, 6.

0: We like that. Chapel Roan, hot to go here at BFBS, the Forces Station in Belize and Canada. Matt Cabman here looking after things this morning. So Premier League football kicks off today. That's come around very quickly, hasn't it? Lots of Championship football, of course, happened over the weekend. Today, Arsenal go head-to-head with Coventry City. Do you know, I said to one of my nephews over the weekend, I was doing a little call, and he said to me, why don't you support a bigger football team? And I said, well, I kind of support Watford and Reading. And the reason I do is because I've spent longest living in those two places, from Reading originally, and lived in Watford for a great number of years too. And I sort of figure that by supporting two teams like that, it's like supporting Manchester United in a way. And he said, no, it's not quite the same as supporting Liverpool. But it's quite interesting having that reaction, particularly from someone who's like 7 years old. It's quite funny. Lots more football as well happening throughout the week. How happy are you that the new season has kicked off? It's come round so quick, hasn't it? Here's Dermot Kennedy at BFBS.
1: Lately I've been living in a dream. The past feels like a better place to be. The days we spent just sitting by the sea. Empyrean skies can't compete with those eyes. The colours of that dress you love to wear. The way the sun got tangled.

Sean Austin, settle for a drink on BFBS, the Forces Station. Welcome to Monday morning. Don't forget 9 o'clock this morning at the Rawston Rec Centre if you fancy going along there for a bit of a bike ride, you know, to get the week off to a good start. Just don't forget your bike and helmet, will you? But get down there at the Rec Centre for 9 o'clock if you fancy going for the bike ride with PSP this morning. 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

Gracie Abrams, Look at My Life, playing on BFBS, the Forces Station in Belize and Canada for your Monday morning. To get Monday off to a good start, we got today's BFBS Rewind coming up, where we'll go back to a year, play some music, give you some clues, and you have to have a go at guessing. Right now, back up to date, Noel Gallagher's High Flying Birds, It's Pretty Boy at BFBS.

0: Loving, I'm living, so we turn it up.
1: Ariana Grande. Yeah. We turn it up. No tears left to cry. 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The Battersea Welfare Bus is heading to Medhat again on Thursday. 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

0: tune kicking off today's BFBS Rewind in style, I would say. There's Blue Pearl naked in the rain. Tanks started massing on the Kuwaiti-Iraqi border, but it was assumed to be a bluff on the part of the Iraqi leader Saddam Hussein. President George H. Bush issued this statement.
1: The United States strongly condemns the Iraqi military invasion of Kuwait. And we call for the immediate and unconditional withdrawal of all the Iraqi forces. There is no place for this sort of naked aggression in today's world. And I have taken a number of steps to indicate the deep concern that I feel over the events that have taken place.

such a great year for music, actually. The Beloved and Hello. Back in this year, the World Wide Web was created by Tim Berners-Lee. It was also the year that the Soviet Union began breaking apart politically, and Fascinating Rhythm was a tune being played in the clubs by Bassomatic. But what was the year?

Not wanting to put a dampener on the summer, but you just know Christmas is not that far away. It'll be here before you look round, and there is a film that was released back in this year that no doubt you'll be watching. Any ideas on what the film was? Yeah, Home Alone. That was released in this year alongside Ghost, Goodfellas, and The Silence of the Lambs. But what was the year?

Sure you'd agree, a very good year for music. Halo James on BFBS, the Forces Station. It's Monday's Rewind. We'll do another Rewind again tomorrow. Well done if you got the year right. It was 1990, a great year for music. Karen Wheeler taking us up to the latest news from the BFBS News Centre, which is next. I'll see you tomorrow. Living.

Sia alongside Sean Paul, and that is Cheap Thrills. Hello, welcome. This is BFBS, the Forces Station. We're halfway through August. Can you believe it? It's just gone midday. How you doing? It's Jack Mars here with you. How was your weekend? I had a weekend. Not a lot happened. Nothing much to report other than made some lovely like homemade gyros. You know, nice little bit of flatbread with you know, lots of salad, a little bit of chicken. Partner had a bit of halloumi in hers. Very nice. That's about the most exciting thing that happened our weekend. It was very chilled out. How about yours? What did you get up to? I'm going to get you on some Preston Pablo with Four Keeps in a moment after this from Calvin Harris and Jazzy. This is Satisfied.

0: sounds like he's plugging in, doesn't he, towards the end of that song, like he's recharging. Preston Pablo there, and those creeps on BFBS, the Forces Station. Oh, new tunes to be listening out for this week. A few that will be just scattering through the playlist. Let us know which is your favourite. Vote for your track of the week over at bfbs.com/music. So new songs that will be sprinkling through the playlist. Latest one from Kasabian called Nothing Better Than This. Cat's Eye. Who have that ching, you know, pinky up? That one, yeah, it feels like you need to have a lie down after you've heard it. They've got a new song called Hootie Fruity. Michael Bibby, Katama, and the Wu-Tang Clan, teamed up, got a song called Mystery of Raw. And Moby has teamed up with Jacob Lusk and a song called Natural Blues. Let us know out of those which is your favourite as you hear them through the week over at bfbs.com/music.
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7: Oh boy.

Sabby C, and that is Manchild. BFBS, the Forces Station. It's Monday afternoon. I hope you're doing well today. A high of 25 in the village. Plenty of sunshine knocking about as we work our way through the afternoon. A low down to 13 this evening. It's looking like a very warm and very sunny week. So tomorrow it's a 30, sunshine all day long with a low down to 11. Wednesday, same sort of story, up to 29, Thursday up to 27. And we could be getting up to about 32, 33 degrees by the time we get to the end of the week. We'll have to wait and see. But it is sunny for most of this week. If you are joining us at Belize, if you're in Price Barracks, it's a bit of a mixed bag. Chance of some thunderstorms as we work our way through the afternoon, but also sunny spells. One of those days where it's a bit of everything. Also very muggy, a high of 31 today with a low down to 25. Tomorrow, exactly the same as today. Scattered thunderstorms. Probably seeing the peak of them in the morning and then coming again during the afternoon as well. So just one of those days where it's going to keep you on your toes. High of 31 today, low of 25, 30 the high for Tuesday, and a low down to 27. Latest tune from Charlie XCX for you now. This is called Camera.

Liking this a lot. New from Charlie XCX. It is called Camera. And you've got BFBS, the Forces Station, on this Monday afternoon. BB Rex has got a new tune out, teaming up with David Guetta. It's called Sad Girls. I will play it for you after this throwback. Edwyn Collins and A Girl Like You.

Latest song from Bebe Rexha, David Guetta. It's called Sad Girls. It's BFBS, the Forces Station. We have got the UK bank holiday coming up in a couple of weeks' time. So final weekend of August. We are bringing back the BFB Estival. This is where we get all the vibes of a festival without having to use a long drop toilet or sleep in a soggy tent. It's always a brilliant, brilliant weekend. So best festival anthems, talking rock, pop, dance. And this year we would like your help to design the perfect festival playlist. Let us know, who is your dream festival headliner? Would it be Beyonce, Dua Lipa, Foo Fighters, Oasis? Who would it be? Let us know over at bfbs.com/festival. And then at the end of this month, we will be doing the BFB Estival for the end of August bank holiday weekend. Boy,

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Nice to have some sunshine knocking about for the afternoon. It's a very warm and very sunny week in the village. That is Megan Dawson and Kiss Me Like That. Proper feel-good tune in a minute. A song that just, it feels like summer. It's that one from the Jonas Brothers where they teamed up with Bailey Zimmerman called Strong Enough. I'll play it for you after this from Cat's Eye.

It's got the cheeriness of sort of like jangly indie pop, like Scouting for Girls. You know what I mean? That is Jonas Brothers. And Bailey Zimmerman was Strong Enough. Nearly 1 o'clock already this Monday afternoon. We'll catch up with the headlines in just a moment, get the update from Forces News. Then, to get us into Monday lunchtime, Nickelback and Rockstar. I'll play it after the news. And this from Alana Miles. It's Black Velvet.

Nickelback. And that is Rockstar on BFBS, just gone one. If you are just about to tuck into your lunch, I want to know if you've tried this latest food trend. Because I've not heard of this until it's just popped up on my feed today. Apparently people this year have been putting a Magnum into a croissant. Have you seen this? Because you know, I think it is in Italy, they do ice cream sandwiches. Which, you get that like pistachio-flavoured ice cream. And they do it in like a little brioche bun. It's very nice. I suppose this is kind of... You know, the knockoff version of that, isn't it? So you buy yourself a croissant, you sort of nibble off the little pointy end, and then you you shove a Magnum inside of there. I do sometimes feel like we've gone too far. You know, like there isn't, just because you take something that's really nice and something else that's really nice and put the two together, doesn't mean that you end up with something like absolutely divine. You know, it's a little bit like a mocha. Doesn't work. Like a hot chocolate, lovely. A cup of coffee, lovely. The two together, just grow up. Come on. Anyway, let me know if you have tried out the croissant Magnum trend.

It's Sophie Simmons, and that is Crossroads on BFBS. Hope you're doing good this Monday afternoon. Did you go to the tactical days over the weekend? Was it the Calgary Military Museum, wasn't it? It looked very exciting, all the things that were going on. A few little bits and bobs we've got going on this week. We've got Downtown Days happening over the weekend, so Friday and Saturday. This is at Downtown Med Hat. Lots going on. It's free to attend. So brilliant stuff, like great food, fabulous live music. There's a car show and stuff to keep the kids quiet as well. Want to find out more information? Just head to the Downtown Days Medicine Hat Facebook page. They got the deets.

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Olivia Rodrigo. And that is Stupid Song. A high of 25 today in the village. It's staying sunny for the rest of the afternoon with a low down to 13. This week is very bright, very sunny. With temperatures up to 30 tomorrow, 29 the high for Wednesday. By the end of the week, we could be up to about 32, 33 degrees. So, yeah, warm and sunny is the story of the week. If you're joining us at Price Barracks, you're one of those sort of days. It's a little bit ropey. Chance of some rain as we work our way through the afternoon. Maybe a bit of a thunderstorm peeking through as well. High of 31 today with a low down to 25. Tomorrow, almost exactly the same as today, just unsettled. So scattered thunderstorms around in the morning till about 10 or so. Then it will clear up a bit and then during the afternoon, they'll come back again. So expect a bit of a downpour. It's one of those sort of days, weeks, where it's just going to be a bit of everything. Sunshine, and then also absolutely belting it down. A high of 31 today, low 25, a high of 30 tomorrow with a low down to 27.

coming up to 1:30. Already this Monday afternoon, that is Jack Harlow and First Class on BFBS. Oh, Role Model, High Hopes 3000. I will play that for you in just a moment. After this, bit of a throwback now, I suppose, Ellie Goulding and On My Mind.

role model. And that is High Hope 3000 on BFBS, the Forces Station. First rewind of the week coming up after 3 o'clock. If you fancy a load of vintagey tunes, well, big old anthems from the 80s and 90s, then be listening after three. We do a full hour of them non-stop.

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Sports stores open tomorrow. 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

Nahoran, and that is Tastes So Good. Right, look at that, nearly 2 o'clock already. We will catch up with the headlines from Forces News in a moment, get the update. Then I got your Disciples and On My Mind to get us into the proper bit of the afternoon. First up though, Skunk Anansie and Weak.

Disciples, and that is on my mind at BFBS Forces Station. Just gone two, Monday afternoon. It's Jack Mars here with you. Hope your weekend was good. Let's do that tune from Taylor Swift for the new Toy Story film. This is I Knew It, I Knew You.

Oh, it's one of those songs that's kind of perfect, like a summer evening, you know, campfire vibes that tune has got, isn't it? Stephen Lee Olsen, and that is Out of Yours. Oh, I've got some details on the BFBS Big Salute to let you know about in just a moment after this from Mae Muller.

It's May Muller, and that is I Wrote a Song on BFBS. I'm sure you've heard us talk about this, but we are so excited about it. Coming up in a couple of months' time, we have got the BFBS Big Salute. This is our day where we gather across the forces world, and we have a day of fundraising where we raise cash for smaller military charities that sometimes don't get quite the same exposure as some of the bigger ones, but just do the most incredible work. And it's a brilliant, brilliant day. And we always raise so much money, and it's all down to your kind donations. And this year, we need your help once again. This year, we want to build a mountain of cash for these smaller military charities. We are doing something called Operation Summit. And what we would like you to do is to do a sponsored climb. And this could be heading off to the mountains, like a picture of Lake Louise and Banff. Oh, popped up on my feed the other day, and that is just one of the most stunning places on earth, isn't it? So you could, you know, head there and do an actual proper climb, or go up and down the stairs 1,000 times. I mean, that's quite extreme, but whatever it may be. If you want to get involved in this, it would be amazing. And then obviously kindly ask your friends, family, colleagues to sponsor you. And then on October 8th, we will gather together and we will, we'll celebrate how much money we have raised for the BFBS Big Salute. If you would like to find out more details, head over to bfbs.com/summit. 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Let's do this. The Killers. 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

Livy D. And So Easy to Fall in Love on BFBS. A high of 25 today in the village. It's a sunny day. Staying sunny for the afternoon with a low down to 13. Sunshine around all week, actually, and getting warm. So 30 degrees the high for Tuesday, 29 for Wednesday. And yeah, sunshine around all week. No rain on the forecast at the minute. If you are joining us at Price Barracks, a little bit of a mixed bag. So chance of everything, really. Scattered thunderstorms around for the rest of today. 31 the high with a low down to 25. Tomorrow, a high of 30 and a very, very similar forecast. So scattered thunderstorms around for most of the day until about 2. Then we might see a little bit of sunshine and then a bit more of a stormy evening. So it's just one of those sort of forecasts, I'm afraid.

Blossoms. New tune, it's called Meet Me In Love. In about half an hour, we are going to do the first rewind of the week. So a full hour of non-stop throwbacks, big old tunes from the 80s and 90s. So we'll do that in about 30 minutes time after three. As a warm-up for it, this from Lauryn Hill.

Bella Kay, and that is I Love It. I Love It. I Love It on BFBS. Hey, we were talking about this earlier, but in a couple of weeks' time, we've got the bank holiday, the end of August bank holiday, which everyone, it's one of those weird ones, isn't it? Where it's like, oh, great, here we go, proper summer bank holiday, but then also last one before Christmas and all the rest of it. We want to bring back the BFBS-tival. We've done this the last couple of years, basically all of the vibes of a festival without having to sleep in a wet, soggy, damp, muddy tent for a weekend. So be able to just enjoy it from the comfort of your own home with just non-stop festival anthems over the weekend. And we would like to know, who is your dream festival headliner? Just doing this for a bit of fun, really. If you could pick one artist, one band, musician to headline your very own music festival, who would you choose? We've asked AI to make us a list, but we'd like to, we hope that we can build one better than like what AI has come up with. So who would be your dream festival headliner? Head over to bfbs.com/festival to vote. You know, would it be Calvin Harris, Dua Lipa? Foo Fighters would be good. Taylor, maybe? Let us know over at bfbs.com/festival. And who knows, maybe we'll get your choice on over the BFBS-tival weekend. Here's Bieber and Daisies.

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3: Back to the hits, hey. 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

Camila Cabello, and that is Never Be the Same. Rhea May and the Old Me on in a minute after a little throwback. Lily Allen and Not Fair. I'll hate you.

That's Ria May, and that is the old me. Some Gaga, a little bit vintage Gaga, actually, in a moment. Play you Stupid Love after this. I know I'm a little bit late to the party because this song's been out for a little while now, but I blame love it. Alex Warren and Fever Dream at BFBS, the Forces Station.

Lady Gaga, and that is Stupid Love. Right, what are we doing now? Oh yeah, the rewind, isn't it? If you fancy a load of throwbacks, just to wrap up Monday afternoon, then stay listening, because in a minute we will do a full hour of the blooming things. I think, what should we go for to start? Paradise City, Guns N' Roses, or the Human League and Human? What would you go for? I'll decide during the news. Anyway, we'll do the rewind next after Jamiroquai and the headlines.

Human by the Human League, getting us started for today's rewind. And before that, Guns N' Roses and Take Me Down to the Paradise City, where the grass is green and the girls are pretty. Great start for today's rewind. Welcome to a full hour of non-stop throwbacks. Let's keep things going with Yazoo and Situation.

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Well, released towards the end of the 90s, 1998. Second single from the This Is My Truth, Tell Me Yours album. Peaked at number 11, that song, out on the UK singles chart. It is The Everlasting by The Manics on BFBS.

just what we need on a Monday afternoon, you know. Nice healthy portion of a bit of funk and soul. Cool and the Gang, and When You Say You Love Somebody from 1983. On BFBS, the Forces Station, we are halfway through Monday's Rewind. Still to come, got some Groove Armada, also Roy Orbison and I Drove All Night, and Roxette the Look before four.

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0: What a song that is. Groove Armada. And that is At the River. 20 to 4 already this Monday afternoon with Roxette and The Look. On after David Grant. And watching you, watching me.
1: You know

such a great song. And the era of very impressive hair. That is Roxette and The Look on BFBS. Last few tunes on for today's rewind. Spandau Ballet and Only When You Leave next. After this, Roy Orbison and I Drove All Night. Come on, the big O.

Spandau Ballet. And only when you leave. Wrapping us up for today, I am done. Thank you so much for putting up with me. It's been an absolute joy. If you fancy it, we can do this all over again. Same time, tomorrow. Does that work? Yeah? All right, beautiful. I'll be here from midday, so just bob on in whenever you're free. I'm here about four-ish. Have a lovely rest of your day, no matter what it is you're getting up to. And I will leave you with this. You too, with the Unforgettable Fire.